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Phone, keys, wallet. She has another new song out now. It's all about her hubby. It's called Kinda Love It. And I do kinda love the song. It's super cute if you want to check that out.

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Service in Pleasant Hill has issued a tornado warning for Central Clay County until 8 p.m. At 7:27 p.m., a severe thunderstorm capable of producing a tornado was located over Pleasant Valley, or over Cloud Como, moving east at 35 miles per hour. Expected hazards include tornado. This is a radar-indicated threat. The following impacts are expected. Flying debris will be dangerous to those caught without shelter. Mobile homes will be damaged or destroyed. Damage to roofs, windows, and vehicles will occur. Tree damage is likely. Locations impacted include Liberty, Gladstone, Excelsior Springs, Cloud Como, Pleasant Valley, Glenair, Missouri City, Mosby, and Brothersville. Move to an interior room on the lowest floor of a well-built building away from windows. If you are outdoors, in a mobile home, or in a vehicle, move to the closest substantial shelter and protect yourself from flying debris. Tornadoes are difficult to observe at night. Take cover now. Repeating, a tornado warning has been issued until 8 p.m. for the following county: Clay, Missouri,

Kansas City's Best Country Variety 94.1 KFKF. The music video for this song is out now, which you can watch on YouTube. It makes me miss the days of MTV and CMT and sitting down and watching music videos for hours. But yes, you can always go to YouTube to see what's going on. It's Jason Aldean, his latest, anytime soon.

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Kansas City's Best Country Variety 94.1 KFKF. A big change in temperature coming tomorrow. We go from 90, and now because of this rain, a high 5 tomorrow, which I know some of you are excited about. The cooler fall temperatures. We're getting them.

94.1 KFKF with Jordan Davis and Thomas Rhett. Thomas is going to be here on Friday. If you don't have tickets yet, Dale does have it tomorrow morning, and you'll qualify to meet him, too. So be up early around your chance to win.

0: 94.1 KFKF with Riley Green. Think as you drunk. Riley has a song out with Peyton Manning. Alabama versus Tennessee. Is it a joke? I don't really know. Peyton's not really a good singer, but it is a cute little song. You can check that out on Riley's socials.
1: Well, look who it is. Last call I thought I'd get. How's your mama? How you been? Girl, it's been too long.

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1: 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He's going to be the vice president. And then the whoever's president, J.D. Vance, is going to step aside and let Trump have a third term. I mean, people are nuts over stuff like this.
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Kansas City's Best Country Variety, 94.1 KFKF. Throwing it back 30 years with that one from Brooks and Dunn. That came out in 1996. Actually, a cover song from 1973. We go way back with that one. And a newer one for you now from Hudson Westbrook. Here's Painted You Pretty.

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94.1 KFKF with Jelly Roll, who has a new bachelor pad. His daughter Bailey actually did a little video from inside of it. She doesn't show much. It actually looks really nice. You can check that out on her TikTok for you now.

94.1 KFKF with Cole Swindell and Girl Dad. So Kane Brown and Caitlin Brown just celebrated 8 years of marriage yesterday. Just one of the sweetest couples there is. Here's Kane now with Chris Young. It's Famous Friends.

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December 1st for our acoustic sleigh ride at Ameristar Casino, and that's a benefit show for St. Jude. This song is going to sound so good live, so hopefully you'll be able to get tickets for that. It's Bells and Dolly with Son of Jolene.

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Kansas City's best country variety, 94.1 KFKF with Luke Bryan. He posted the most simple video over the weekend, just sitting outside Blake Shelton's bar in Nashville, and he said, "Food poisoning, here we come." And I laughed so hard. Just the dumbest video got me. Those two are funny.

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This Sunday is the Victoria's Secret Fashion Show, and we will get to watch her strut her stuff. We'll see if she walks the runway, too, but that's going to be a pretty cool moment for her. Zach Brown Band now.

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What took you so long? He's also here for our acoustic sleigh ride on December 1st. Keep listening to find out how you can win tickets to get into that show. It's going to be

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Well, I was heading home on 65 somewhere around Kentucky. And the CB rang with the bobtail rig, it's rolling on like thunder. Well, I answered him and he asked me, aren't you from out in Tulsa? No, but you might have seen me there, just dropped a load.

Kansas City's best country variety, 94.1 KFKF. Throwing it back to 2001 with that one from Alan Jackson, which was his 18th number one. On Luke Combs now with his latest. Here's Rethink Some Things.

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out of the blue, drifting off to the evening news. She said, honey, what would you do if you'd have never met me? I just laughed, said, I don't know.

94.1 KFKF. I believe one more chance to win Chris Stapleton tickets coming up with Ed tomorrow for tomorrow night's show. So be listening for that. Chris Stapleton, incredible live. If you've never seen him before, get those tickets. Chris Young now.

0: 94.1 KFKF with Joe Nichols and C'est La Vie. Well, that's a wrap on Luke Bryan's tour for the year. Now he can go relax a little bit before all the duties of American Idol kick in. Here he is with Jordan Davis.
1: A few days before he turned 80, he was sitting out back in a rocker. He said, "What you been up to lately?"

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Kansas City's best country variety, 94.1 KFKF. It's Erica J. I am getting out of here. I hope you have a great rest of your night. I'll be back in tomorrow night at 7, so I'll talk to you then. Leaving you with Dan and Shay and their latest. This is Say So. Good night.

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0: Our Chestnut Bubba put it round in that old jukebox at 94.1 KFKF, Kansas City's best country variety. 516, Dale Carter Morning Show. We had some storms overnight. The big change in the weather has happened. There is rain in the neighborhood, not currently raining now in Westport, but more rain is on the way. Rain in 65 today. Tonight, showers and thunderstorms in 61. Showers and thunderstorms tomorrow in 68. Friday's high under sunny skies will only be 56. Saturday, sunny and 60. Sunday, sunny and 67. 64 degrees now in KF country. We are 17 days away from Halloween, and it's starting to feel like it.
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0: Yeah, no doubt about that. Off and on all night last night, but Ken Cox did a great job feeding the gerbils or the hamsters or whatever powers this thing, and we are on right now. And speaking of Halloween, Americans expected to spend $13.5 billion on Halloween. $13.5 billion. That's some big bucks right there. Chocolate is probably one of the most expensive things out there in terms of Halloween. And today is National Chocolate-Covered Insects Day. Yeah. And they probably charge even more for that. So I'm going to be a hard pass on that. Maybe it's time to give in and give out candy corn. What do you think? The candy corn, that's fairly cheap. That's

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1: Grocery bill makes me want to scream. This expensive Halloween.
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0: 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I'm not a cash machine.
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9: You seen how expensive rocks are? I don't think I'll be giving out rocks either. Hey, from our Halloween collection, here's Scary Ned.
10: Let me tell you a story about the scariest guy to ever wait a bed. 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That's just the way he was. 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

That's Bailey Zimmerman. This is 94.1 KFKF, Kansas City's best country variety in between the rainstorms right now. But something else that might well get you wet. Jen and I were at the movies over the weekend to see Verity. Very good movie, by the way. Movies are coming.

0: coming back, and movies you actually want to see are coming back. I don't know about this one. They do the 20 minutes of trailers or whatever it is before you get to the actual movie. And this movie was called Whale Fall. Whale Fall with Josh Brolin, and it opens this weekend. Josh Brolin talking about being swallowed by a whale and making that the entire movie.
1: We're up, you know, by the sea. I love anything that has to do with nautical themes. Mm-hmm. I love whales. I've scuba dived my whole life. I did Into the Blue with Paul Walker and Jessica Alba, so I was around sharks for 2.5 months, 60 to 100 feet under the sea. There was just something, I don't know, it was that, and plus I read the book when I was in Italy and I was doing that movie with Ridley, Dog Stars, and I read the book, and I can't remember the last time I read a book where I slowed it down at the end because I didn't want the book to end. The book finally ended, I held it to my chest, I wrapped my arms around my chest, and I sobbed.
0: So, from what I get in the previews, he gets swallowed by this huge, gigantic whale and spends the movie trying to get out of the whale. And was it just me, or did that whale have kind of a... I don't know. Did you know whales had those things?
2: Hello. I am a whale's erection. I'd like to sincerely apologize for making people think I was the Loch Ness Monster. Actually, I am quite the monster. Just call me Moby Dick. For years, sailors mistook me for a sea serpent. And they weren't wrong. You've heard people say he's hung like a horse. Well, I'm hung like a humpback. But no matter what type of whale I am, we're all technically sperm whales. Apologetically yours, a whale's erection.
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0: Well, it is hump day, right? Little hump day fun for you early in the morning. Maybe I snuck it in a little past 5:30, but you'll forgive me, right? We're going fishing. We're going fishing in the dark. Here comes the Dirt Band.

0: Kansas City's best country variety, 94.1 KFKF, Fishing in the Dark, Nitty Gritty Dirk Band, 536, 24 to get there by 6 o'clock, stormy night, and now we're in kind of one of those valleys between things. Might be raining where you are, but I think we're going to get a little break from the rain for a little bit anyway. 65 today, tonight showers and thunderstorms in 61, showers and thunderstorms likely tomorrow as well in 68. Sun comes out for Friday, but a lot chillier, mostly sunny, just 56 for the high, 60 on Saturday, 67 on Sunday. 63 degrees now in KF country. Pope Leo XIV diagnosed with lung cancer. The Vatican confirmed the diagnosis after the 71-year-old pontiff underwent surgery on Tuesday to remove a growth from his lung. Officials say the procedure was successful, and Leo had announced plans for the surgery during his Sunday prayer at St. Peter's Square. President Trump defending the ice shooting of a man in New York City who had his 5-year-old son in the vehicle. Trump called Oscar Belgal a bad actor, while Mayor Zoran Mamdani called the agent's actions reckless and ordered an NYPD investigation. Homeland Security officials say Belgal tried to flee arrest and, with a child in a car, rammed an ICE vehicle before agents shot him last week. Miami jurors find Tyreek Hill guilty of 3 of 11 battery charges in the domestic violence trial involving his ex-wife Lakita Vaccaro. Vaccaro's attorney sought $8 million in damages. Baby monitor video of one incident submitted as evidence during the trial. Hill is currently a free agent rumored to be on the Chiefs' radar. The Chiefs, without Hill, will take on the Chargers Sunday at Arrowhead, facing a winless Chargers team. The Chiefs are 8.5-point favorites. That game will be Sunday at 3:25 on KCTV. 5:37, 23 to get there by 6. First of 3 great throwbacks. The number one song from 20 years ago today. That's coming up next. Jackie's got the nitty gritty for Music City. And today is Bald is Beautiful Day. A little tip in the headphones to those who are follically challenged. All that coming up next. We'll get it in before 6 on KFKF.
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3: 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And maybe Josh Turner will go with you. 20 years ago today, October 14th, 2006, Josh Turner had the number one song in KF country. Fan favorite of KFKF listeners. We like him too. Josh Turner, come back and see us. This is Would You Go With Me? Number one today, 20 years ago on KFKF, and still playing in KF country.

0: 2 week number one back in 2006 on October 14th for Josh Turner. Would you go with me? 547, 13 to get there by 6 o'clock. It's a journey we take every morning here on the big program. And today's journey starts at 63 degrees. Won't get a lot warmer, 65. And more rain in the forecast. Tonight, showers and thunderstorms, 61 the low. 68 tomorrow under showers and thunderstorms. And then mostly sunny, 56 on Friday. Saturday, sunny and 60. And Sunday, sunshine up to 67. 63 now in KF Country. Still to come on the big program, Riley Green. Talks about what's behind his latest hit single. That's coming up at about 6:15. We are closing in on Halloween. We're 17 days away from Halloween. And I don't know, we might play the star of Halloween around here coming up at about 6:30, just so you've been warned. And following Beyonce's example to her big Grammy Award-winning country record. Thank you. We have another pop star who wants to take that track, and she is working with Keith Urban. We'll tell you that story and play a little bit of the song coming up about an hour from right now. So it's a big 6 o'clock hour at KFKF. Still work to do in the 5, and that includes Jackie Lucky with the Nitty Gritty from Music City. 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Trust their tradition, and that's no BS. Jackie, good morning.
1: Good morning, Dale.
0: Don't hate me, but it's my Friday.
1: I am jealous.
0: Oh, just let me know when it's November 4th, because it'll all be over by November 4th.
1: I'm sure you're probably counting down with all the many things that you have to do between now and then.
0: Yes, indeed. So that's why we count on you to keep tabs on what's happening on Music Row.
1: Dolly's not the only one to have a new museum in Nashville. The Alan Jackson Museum just opened in Music City. Fans will enjoy seeing Alan's first cowboy hat and boots and his water ski he used in the Chattahoochee video. Also on display are gifts given to Alan for his song, Where Were You When the World Stopped Turning, like an honorary chief's helmet from the New York Fire Department.
0: You know, if I ever become more famous, you know, right now, semi-famous, I think is the way I'd put it. I have like a whole room full of crap from the 47 years of my radio career. I'd love to dump it somewhere.
1: There you go. How about in the front part of the office? You know, you've got all that cool KF history. Seems like a great place. You could put it right there. Megan Maroney has got some pretty good advice. Don't call your ex, especially after you've written a song about them. Megan was a guest on Nightline recently, where she shared the disclaimer that she gives at her shows, always reminding fans not to call their exes. Megan also talked about how putting those emotions into art has helped her move on.
0: Well, if she's following the Taylor Swift example, she's probably got several more albums, several more broken hearts in the deal before she meets a tight end on an NFL team and lives happily ever after.
1: That sounds like a great song right there. And finally, Chris Stapleton kicks off his makeup shows tonight at the new Morton Amphitheater, and hopefully the rain won't keep me from wearing my new cowboy boots. Chris probably won't be sharing his new Christmas song, April's Gone, that he

0: he recorded with Nora Jones. When she wrote the song, Nora imagined Chris singing it, saying, "His voice is incredible." I'm Jackie Lucky, back tomorrow with more news and dish from Nashville for KF Country.
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1: This has been Great Moments in Baldness.
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0: 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Stormy night last night. Wet roads to greet you this morning. Rain off and on today. 65 the high, not the 91 we had yesterday. So definitely fall temperatures are back. Showers and thunderstorms tonight in 61. Showers and thunderstorms tomorrow in 68. By Friday, just cooler. Mostly sunny, 56. We'll dip into the 30s on Friday night. Saturday, sunshine at 60. Sunday, sunny up to 67. I would say fall is definitely here. 64 in Westport in KF Country. A construction worker rescued from a trench in Overland Park. Officials say a construction worker connecting a sewer line near 159th and Mission Road yesterday when that trench collapsed. Fire crews pulled the man from the trench and took him to a hospital for treatment. The Southwest High School building in Kansas City getting a new lease on life. Kansas City Public Schools recently announced plans to reopen the building as a middle school. Southwest High School opened in 1924, closed in 2016. District officials say the school could become a health and life sciences launching pad. Speaking of launching pad, the ALCS is even at a game apiece as the Rays took down Cleveland 3-1 in Game 2 from Tropicana Field. Best of 7 series will now shift to Cleveland for Game 3 tomorrow. Meanwhile, the NLCS heading to the West Coast for Game 3 when the Dodgers host the Brewers tonight at Chavez Ravine. Milwaukee leads the best of 7 series 2-0. 6:03 at KFKF. Steve Parker's got your first look at traffic, wet roads this morning, but the radar doesn't show any rain right now, Steve.
1: Yeah, that's good news. Maybe a few sprinkles around here. That's it. So I don't know if it'll keep us wet, but certainly a stormy night. You have one accident as we get started, Dale. It's on the south side, Harrisonville, northbound I-49, just past 291. The left lane blocked there. A little slow, but with traffic still pretty light, not really a backup there. Life is a lot right now. 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Steve Parker, Mix Airborne Traffic, Mix 93.3.
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6: One evening, I see lights. I open the door, and it's a police officer. They arrested me because I didn't make a $50 payment to Roger Marshall.
7: Roger Marshall was her doctor. 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

0: Nice tip of the headphones there to Toby Keith at the end of Think As You Drunk I Am. That is Riley Green on KFKF. And that tip of the headphones there to Toby Keith was no accident.
1: Well, I was always a big Toby Keith fan, especially as a songwriter when I found out he wrote so many of his own songs. So I didn't go in that day trying to write a Toby Keith song, but when we wrote it, I remember listening back to it, and I thought, man, this is something Toby would have written. It sounds like something that sent it to his manager, and he played it for the family. And I was fortunate. I got to meet all them when we did a tribute show for Toby. They loved it. They kind of heard that same thing that I heard in it, and they wanted him to be a part of it somehow. And we toyed around with a few things, and his vocal from I Ain't As Good As I Once was perfect to lay in right there at the end of the song. So just a great way to kind of tip the cap to a guy that, you know, definitely influenced me a lot in music.
0: There you go, ladies. That was Riley Green, by the way. You know, you're a little slow on the uptake today. Maybe it's the cooler weather. Maybe the storms. Maybe you didn't get any sleep last night. But the song that inspired the Riley Green song you just heard, why don't we play it all? Because we can. This is

Shelton. This is 94.1 KFKF. And not exactly what that song is all about, but we are 17 days away from Halloween. And apparently he's got a new contract that he requires.

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1: And Pumpkinhead Harvey.
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0: is what we are known for, playing country music, today's best and all-time favorites, the country you know and the new stuff when it's good enough. That's Low Cash with Parmalee. Let the country music play. 6:35, 25 to get there by 7 o'clock. Did you think Beyonce was country? Yeah. And she won a Grammy. I mean, apparently somebody thought it was country. Well, the next entrant into the Beyonce lane, if you will, with perhaps some help from Keith Urban. We'll tell you about that coming up next. First, let's get an update on traffic. Steve's in the Sky Cruiser.
1: 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Still trouble down here on I-49. Still working a crash in Harrisonville, northbound at 291. That's blocking the left lane. And then a bigger backup getting past this one, northbound I-49, past 155th. Only the left lane getting you by, and pretty jammed up for you there. Restless nights keeping you awake? Mattress Firm sleep experts get it. 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Steve Parker in the Security Bank of Kansas City Sky Cruiser on 94.1 KFKF.
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1: That's 642, 18 to get there by 7 o'clock, brought to you by the KC Ren Fest. This is the final weekend for thrilling jousts, incredible entertainment, delicious food, unique shopping, and family fun. 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Up next is J-Lo trying to do country. Is she going to do a country album? And is this guy helping her? Is there something more going on? I don't know. We'll reveal everything that I know, which probably isn't a lot, but it's coming up next. This is Kiss a Girl, Keith Urban at KFKF.

Is he kissing on J-Lo? That's going to be the big question, right? Jennifer Lopez, you know who J-Lo is and all that. Well, they met Keith Urban. That was Keith Urban's Kiss a Girl on KFKF, top five from back in 2009. They met when they were both working as judges on American Idol. And now J-Lo has expressed some interest in following in Beyoncé's footsteps. Because that worked out so well that she wants to do a country album. A country project, I guess. Why not? Beyonce won a Grammy, so somebody out there thinks that it was actually a country song. We can never get through, like, the first verse without blowing it up here on KFKF. It was not a country hit.

But for those who perceive country a certain way, I guess it was country. So Jan and Keith, great friends, working together several years ago on Idol, though they've both recently been dealt major breakups. Is anything going on here? Bow chicka wow wow and all that? They both deny it. And when they deny it, that means it's probably true. As far as J-Lo's attempted country, this is not her. We kind of put this through the ringer, and this is what we came up with. If Beyonce's song was country, this certainly will win a Grammy.

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0: 94. And when we want a farm song, we got plenty of those to choose from, including this from Tim McGraw. A little more authentic. This is Down on the Farm at K.

0: Sarah Evans. We'll take her. She's genuine and country and one of our own. 94.1 KFKF, Kansas City's best country variety. Just past 7 o'clock, 7:01 to be exact. Dale Carter Morning Show, 64 degrees. Definitely fall weather has arrived. It came in loudly overnight last night. And we'll have off and on rain today with a high near 65. Showers and thunderstorms again tonight, 61. Showers and thunderstorms tomorrow and 68. Clears out for a beautiful fall weekend. Mostly sunny, 56 on Friday, 60 on Saturday, and 67 on Sunday. 64 now in KF Country. Pope Leo XIV has been diagnosed with lung cancer. The Vatican confirmed the diagnosis after the 71-year-old pontiff underwent surgery yesterday to remove a growth from his lung. Officials say the procedure was successful. Leo had announced plans for the surgery during his Sunday prayer at St. Peter's Square. Newly released 911 calls raising questions about delays in getting medical help to Tennessee death row inmate Krista Pike. Emergency crews were reportedly kept outside the Nashville prison for about an hour and a half, or a half hour rather, following her failed execution last month. Pike survived two lethal injections, and Governor Bill Lee has suspended executions for the rest of the year while an investigation continues. A reminder to my friends on the Kansas side, you wanted the Chiefs. Keep that in mind as we tell you this. The boundaries have been set for the Chiefs Star Bond District. The district will collect new sales tax revenues to pay for the construction of the $3 billion dome stadium that will be built in KCK. The district will cover the cities of Kansas City, Kansas. Of course, it's where the stadium's going to go. But also Bonner Springs, Edwardsville, Shawnee, Lenexa, and Olathe. You're welcome. The Chiefs plan to move into the new stadium in time for the 2031 season. On the field, the Chiefs return from the bye at 4-0. They are 8.5-point favorites to beat the winless Chargers at Arrowhead Sunday at 3:25 on KCTV5. How about that, Kansas? You get to pay for it. I think you live there, don't you, Steve? Somewhere around there.
1: I do. Yippee. All right. 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All right. We're starting to see maybe a little progress here. They've gotten a lane open anyway. Northbound I-49 past 155th. Only the right lane blocked now with a crash, but still pretty jammed back to J Highway. And still on that wreck, northbound I-49 at 291 in the left lane. New accident just reported. Westbound I-70 just past Blue Ridge Boulevard. That one's in the left lane and really jamming up. 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

0: Holmes. He's coming to town May 15th at Arrowhead Stadium. 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Morton Amphitheater has had an incredible first season, and Thomas Rhett is going to be in KFKF concert next Friday night. And those are the tickets you could win right now at 816-394-9400 as we play our fun little game, Guess the Celebrity. It's National Bring Your Teddy Bear to Work and School Day. I mean, I kind of get little kids taking a teddy bear to school. I don't know that adults are going to take... around here, who knows? Somebody may well bring a teddy bear to the radio station today. I did not. So if you can guess this famous teddy bear and be the 10th caller at 816-394-9400, you'll score Thomas Rhett tickets for next Friday night and be in a very small drawing, one of five, in fact, to go backstage and hang out with Thomas Rhett and his family. Probably some teddy bears back there, too. So here comes a clip. Tell me who this famous teddy bear is.
1: No, I don't think I shall be hungry again for a good long while. No bother.
0: 16394-9400. Do you know? Somebody knows. Phone lines took off like a rocket. Song of the South. Here comes Alabama. This is 94.1, and you are in K.

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1: On Take a Teddy Bear to Work and School with You, here comes the clip again on the famous teddy bear.
3: No, I don't think I shall be hungry again for a good long while.
1: I get a rumbly in my tumbly, and it sounds quite a bit like that as well. Hi, you're on KFKF. Who are you?
4: Emily.
1: Hi, Emily. What town do you live in?
4: Richmond.
1: Okay, Emily from Richmond on National Bring Your Teddy Bear to Work and School Day. Who is that famous teddy bear?
4: Would that be Winnie the Pooh?
1: It's Winnie the Pooh. Are you a Winnie the Pooh fan?
4: Yes.
1: First in a book, by the way, on this day in 1926, the Pooh Bear has been around for a long time. Most of us grew up watching the specials and all that. It is, of course, you've won. You're going to go see Thomas Rhett next Friday night. How about that?
4: That's awesome. Thank you.
1: And you might even go backstage and meet him. And if he's got a teddy bear back there, don't judge.
4: Okay.
1: Are you on your way to work?
4: I am on my way to work.
1: Are you taking a teddy bear? It's National Bring Your Teddy Bear to Work Day.
4: I left it at home.
1: Oh, doggone it. Stop by Walmart and buy one. They got everything at Walmart. Everything you need at Walmart. Probably a Halloween teddy bear. I don't know. Emily, where am I going with this? What station plays Kansas City's best country variety?
4: KFKF.
1: All right. I mean, are you out of the teddy bear phase, or do you have teddy bears? Do you still collect teddy bears? When I thought about this, I thought nobody will bring a teddy bear to the radio station today. But then I remembered where I work, and quite frankly, nothing would surprise me. Not even this.
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7: 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Go ahead and press its ear.
6: Why? Does it talk?
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5: Introducing the Vibrating Teddy Bear, the sexy stuffed toy with the pleasurable vibrating nose.
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5: 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See what the buzz is all about.
7: 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Honey, can I come in now?
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0: Oh, teddy bear. 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
0: I just want to be your teddy bear.
2: Some of you people have very dirty minds. I mean, obviously, that is a neck massaging teddy bear. So get, I mean, it's hump day and everything, but get your minds out of the gutter. It's all it was. I think it's your turn, Steve.
3: 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Not a laughing matter. We have another accident here westbound on I-70, and I say another. They are still working one past Blue Ridge Boulevard. Thank God they had that one going last time. That's on the right shoulder now. It was blocking the left lane, but of course they had to move it across the lanes to get it over to the right shoulder. So you're jammed back almost to 291. Where, guess what? We have an accident now westbound at 291/470, whatever you prefer. It's on the right shoulder. But yeah, now pretty jammed up coming in on I-70. Starting to see the slow step into the construction. Southbound 435 coming past Johnson Drive. Workforce challenges slowing down your business? 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
11: 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Huzzah! We go back to October 14th in the year 2000. Aaron Tippin had the number one song in KF country. In fact, it stayed on top for two big weeks. If you don't like it, Aaron says, you can kiss this.

0: There you go. You got a couple of sound effects in there. That is Aaron Tippin, the number one song today back in 2000. Stayed on top for two big weeks. Kiss This. 7:44. 16 to get there by 8 o'clock. We had one more flirtation with Summer yesterday. I don't know if we tied that record at 91 or not, but today a lot cooler. 65 with rain off and on. Showers and thunderstorms back tonight and 61. Showers and thunderstorms in the forecast tomorrow. 68 the high. Friday mostly sunny. Just 56. If you love fall, you will love this weekend. Sunny and 60 on Saturday, and Sunday sunshine up to 67. We're at 64 degrees now in KF country. AI seems like it's taking over a lot of different things. I mean, you know, you interact with it on the phone, maybe at the McDonald's, it's going to be AI at the screen and all that. What about a job interview? Yep, we found one, and that's coming up here in the next half hour. And then all those closed stores, we have something for them to do just in time for Halloween, which is 17 days away. So that's how we'll wrap up the big program today. Still work to do in the 7, and that includes Jackie Lucky. She is waiting patiently with the nitty-gritty for Music City. Get a new Kia with lifetime oil changes and tire rotations at Bob's site, Independence Kia. Trust their tradition, and that's no BS. Jackie, good morning.
1: Good morning, Dale.
0: Don't hate me, but it's my Friday.
1: I am jealous.
0: Oh, just let me know when it's November 4th, because it'll all be over by November 4th.
1: I'm sure you're probably counting down with all the many things that you have to do between now and then.
0: Yes, indeed. So that's why we count on you to keep tabs on what's happening on Music Row.
1: Dolly's not the only one to have a new museum in Nashville. The Alan Jackson Museum just opened in Music City. Fans will enjoy seeing Alan's first cowboy hat and boots, and his water ski he used in the Chattahoochee video. Also on display are gifts given to Alan for his song, Where Were You When the World Stopped Turning, like an honorary chief's helmet from the New York Fire Department.
0: You know, if I ever become more famous, you know, right now, semi-famous, I think is the way I'd put it. I have like a whole room full of crap from the 47 years of my radio career. I'd love to dump it somewhere.
1: There you go. How about in the front part of the office? You know, you've got all that cool KF history. Seems like a great place. You could put it right there. Megan Maroney has got some pretty good advice. Don't call your ex, especially after you've written a song about them. Megan was a guest on Nightline recently, where she shared the disclaimer that she gives at her shows, always reminding fans not to call their exes. Megan also talked about how putting those emotions into art has helped her move on.
0: Well, she's following the Taylor Swift example. She's probably got several more albums, several more broken hearts in the deal before she meets a tight end on an NFL team and lives happily ever after.
1: That sounds like a great song right there. And finally, Chris Stapleton kicks off his makeup shows tonight at the new Morton Amphitheater, and hopefully the rain won't keep me from wearing my new cowboy boots. Chris probably won't be sharing his new Christmas song, April's Gone, that he recorded with Nora Jones. When she wrote the song, Nora imagined Chris singing it, saying his voice is incredible. I'm Jackie Lucky, back tomorrow with more news and dish from Nashville for KF Country.
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better song for yesterday when we were up to like 91 degrees. Maybe not so much today. Kind of a rainy, wet, damp day, more like fall. 65 our high temperature today, and rain looks like it'll be back within the next hour. The bulk of the rain right now is going well south of us, so we're going to get plenty more rain, though. Showers and thunderstorms tonight, 61. Showers and thunderstorms tomorrow and 68. Clears out for a beautiful fall weekend. Last weekend at the Renaissance Festival, they should have great weather for that. Mostly sunny, 56 on Friday, 60 on Saturday, and 67 on Sunday. 64 degrees now in KF country. Some tense moments at a construction site in Overland Park yesterday. Officials say a construction worker was connecting a sewer line near 159th and Mission yesterday when the trench he was in collapsed. Fire crews pulled the man from the trench and took him to a hospital for treatment. The Southwest High School building

0: in Kansas City getting a new lease on life. Kansas City Public Schools recently announced plans to reopen that building as a middle school. Southwest High opened in 1924, closed in 2016. District officials say the school could become a health and life sciences launching pad. The ALCS, even at a game apiece, after the Rays took down Cleveland 3-1 in Game 2 from Tropicana Field. Best of 7 series will now shift to Cleveland for Game 3 tomorrow. Meanwhile, the NLCS heading to the West Coast for Game 3, when the Dodgers will host the Brewers tonight at Dodger Stadium. Milwaukee leads that best of 7 series 2-0. Coming up on 8:03, we are deep into this hump day rush hour, and for the most part, Steve, the rain has held off this morning.
1: Yeah, you would think the roads were much wetter, though, with the problems we have had, Dale. 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Another wreck here on northbound I-49. Still trying to recover from a couple of earlier ones and big backups. This is going to be just before 150 Highway, just before the exit. The center lane squeezing you through here. Activity on both sides, so try and get into that center lane quick as you can. But already backing up to about J Highway. Westbound I-70 at 470. Have two accidents working here. Had the initial one right there at the overpass, and then another one now at Little Blue Parkway taking out a couple of lanes. Life is a lot right now. 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

0: That is Luke Bryan, Country, and She Knows It at 94.1 KFKF, Kansas City's best country variety, 817, Dale Carter Morning Show. Have you interviewed for a job lately? I think the last job I interviewed for was this one, 31 plus years ago. So I'm a little out of practice.
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4: All this jabber-whopping when there's work to be done.
0: Yeah, no jabber-whopping. No jabber-whopping whatsoever. We don't have time for anything, including interviewing employees, so we turn it over to AI. I found this on TikTok, so it must be true, right? Are they using AI now to do job interviews, or am I being punked here? Listen and tell me what you think.
5: I am Helen. Please state your full name for the record.
6: It's Bobongo. That's two words, two Bs. B-O-B-O-N-G-O. Bobongo.
5: Mr. Bobongo, what is that beverage you are holding?
6: It's an iced coffee.
5: An iced coffee. In a formal interview for a high-stakes corporate position, this is a staggering display of low-bandwidth professionalism.
6: Helen, I'm sorry. I hate to cut you off. Is it the ice that's an issue?
5: It is not the ice, Mr. Bobongo. It is the absolute lack of professional discipline.
6: Would a hot coffee be more professional?
5: Do not attempt to lecture me on the nuances of professional beverage selection, Mr. Bobongo. Furthermore, I have just realized you were shirtless. This is a catastrophic failure of professional maturity.
0: Yeah. So a couple of lessons there, kids. When you go for an interview with AI, make sure that you don't have one of those milkshake things that you people call coffee. You got to have black coffee. You should be wearing a shirt. Shirtless is not good. She probably didn't even scan down to see the guy wasn't wearing pants either. And definitely no shoes. No shoes, no shirt. No problem with a human. AI, that's another story completely. Kenny Chesney here next summer. No Shoes Nation will be in Kansas City.

0: Russell Dickerson at 94.1 KFKF, Kansas City's best country variety, just past 8:30. Before we turn things over to Ed Walker on Be Bald and Be Free Day. Steve, a day that was made for Ed Walker. We'll talk about perhaps a use for Arrowhead Stadium moving forward, especially in the next 17 days. So there you go.
1: Okay. All right. Looking forward to that. We're sponsored this time by Fox One. Still slow going here westbound I-70. We had two wrecks right at 470. Still working one of them just before 470. Looks like still the right lane. Now they're getting two lanes by it now. The right lane's the only one blocked, but it is still backing up past Woods Chapel, westbound I-70. And now westbound 435, just before, just past Holmes, have a stalled vehicle. It's in the right center lane. So that has you jammed up almost back to the triangle. Stream midterm election coverage live on Fox One. 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
0: That is Mark Wills at 94.1 KFKF, Kansas City's best country variety. A bravery test for me when I go home to my mom in Indiana is to go through the old picture books, and a lot of the most cringeworthy pictures ever taken were of Halloween costumes that my brother and I would do for trick-or-treating, because it's coming up. We're like 17 days away. Are you ready?
2: You know, Halloween is a very strange holiday.
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0: You know, we got a big disco Halloween party coming up in Overland Park, and it benefits Fish, Friends in Service of Heroes. And you can read all about that at KFKF.com. So it's been a while since we've done a big costume party. We used to do them out at No Place, which morphed into Whiskey Tango, and now it's Mo Country. We haven't done one in a long time, but we're going to do this one in Overland Park for our friends at Fish. Read all about it. Food and drink is included at a certain level, so make sure you get the right level. And then you got to get the costume together. What are you going to be this year for Halloween? You have a little less than 3 weeks to decide what you're going to be. And then you've got to go shop for it. But that's okay, because in every strip mall in this town, every small town in the Kansas City metro area, they've got a Spirit Halloween. In fact, when the Chiefs finally leave Arrowhead, maybe that's what we do. The world's largest Spirit Halloween.
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The Charlie Daniels Band. The Legend of Woolly Swamp. 94.1. 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

Kansas City's best country variety, 94.1 KFKF. Good morning, it's Ed Walker. Are we all doing okay? Crazy weather night last night. My goodness. Back at it on this Wednesday with Jacob Hackworth. Here's what took you so long in KF Country.

Kansas City's best country variety, 94.1 KFKF. Did you know that the biggest bar in Kansas City is right here in Westport? It's called the Horseshoe Country Bar, and it opens October 30th, again, right here in Westport. Six connected concepts all in one place, dancing, two-stepping, cocktails, games, whole lot of fun. Halloween, they're going to do it right. The first 100 guests are going to score a pair of tickets to the acoustic sleigh ride at Ameristar Casino. That's coming up December 1st. The best costume of the night, win a pair of tickets to go see John Party at Cable Dom Arena. That's coming up November 14th. And that's the last show. Tell you what, always fun on the last show of a tour. Head to the events page at kfkf.com. All the information you need is right there. Turn this truck around. Jordan.

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16: Kansas City weather.
17: Cloudy and much cooler across Kansas City today. A few scattered showers this afternoon with a high 67. We'll have a thunderstorm after midnight. Charlo near 60. An occasional rain early Thursday with tomorrow's high 75. I'm meteorologist Dan Holliday in the DM Injury Law Weather Center.
18: All right, thanks a lot, Dan. Let's take a look around. 63 now in Edwardsville, Grain Valley. You're at 65. 63 in Excelsior Springs. And here in the heart of Westport at 94.1 KFKF at 64 degrees with Travis Tritt on 94.1. 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We'll be right back.

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On the way, the Mind Bender coming up around 12:15-ish. I know it's a ways away. Just want to get it on your radar right now. It's Kane Brown and Woman in KF Country.

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As you heard Dale mention this morning, it is National Bring Your Teddy Bear to Work and School Day. I'm surprised I haven't seen one because, you know, we're essentially a collection of freaks around here. Billy Currington.

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Front page obituary. He was a millionaire. He left his fortune to some guy he barely knew. His kids were mad as hell.

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14: Cloudy and much cooler across Kansas City today. A few scattered showers this afternoon with a high 67. We'll have more widespread rain or a thunderstorm after midnight. Charlo near 60. And occasional rain early Thursday with tomorrow's high 75. I'm meteorologist Dan Holliday in the DM Injury Law Weather Center.
15: 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Bonner Springs, you're at 63. And 64 here in Westport at 94.1 KFKF with Lainey Wilson and Heart Like a Truck in KF Country. Good morning.

Kansas City's best country variety, 94.1 KFKF. You know, it's that time of year. You're with somebody. It's not as strong as you want it to be. 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Christmas presents or what do I do? Maybe you just say, c'est la vie. 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

Kansas City's best country variety, 94.1 KFKF. Got the Mindbender coming up here around 12:15-ish, so stay close for that. Here's Blake Shelton, and let him in anyway, in KF Country.

0: Kansas City's best country variety, 94.1 KFKF, Alan Jackson, Little Bitty, PBR, Kansas City Outlaws, they are back. 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
15: Kansas City weather. This summer brought us a long stretch of hot weather, but the cloud cover and much cooler air are going to bring down temperatures significantly. Scattered showers this afternoon with a high near 60. More showers and storms early tomorrow with a high 75. I'm meteorologist Dan Holliday in the DM Injury Law Weather Center.
16: All right, thanks a lot, Dan. 62 in Shawnee, 65 in Oak Grove, 62 in Leavenworth, 65 here in Westport at 94.1 KFKF. Lots of folks around the area still out of power. It looks like mostly Clay County, Ray County, Platte County, Jackson County as well. I know crews are every day working on them, so hopefully they wrap everything up soon rather than later. This is Luke Combs. 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

Kansas City's best country variety, 94.1 KFK. After the Skinny Chesney, somewhere with you. 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Go to kfkf.com, the concert calendar for all you need to know. In the meantime, we got the Mindbender here coming up around 12:15. Got a pair of tickets to Taps and Tastes coming up this Saturday at the Current Landing. Today's question has to do with mom. I almost guarantee your Ed Walker bonus clue will give it away. We'll play coming up in just a bit. Here's Tim McGraw. You

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Kansas City's best country variety, 94.1 KFKF, Amarillo by morning. There goes George Strait, who has single-handedly kept food on the table of songwriters over the years. In fact, he's going to receive what's called the Career Maker Award from the Nashville Songwriters Hall of Fame during its annual gala, which is coming up here on the 26th at the Music City Center in Nashville. The honor recognizes him for helping more than 40 songwriters receive induction to the institution by recording their songs. That man is a one-man jam. Zach Cantrell King.

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0: Kansas City's best country variety, 94.1 KFKF. Morgan Wallen, Wasted on You. It's Ed, and on the way next, we're going to play the Mind Bender. Got a pair of tickets to Taps and Tastes. That's coming up Saturday at Current Landing. We'll tell you all about that. Today's question has to do with mom. You're going to have to be 21 or over to play today. All right, Cody Johnson, here's Horseback. We'll play next.
1: He's a ranch hand in a pinch, man. Hotter than the red on the cattle brand. Cause she's a gold digger with a quick trigger. A cast iron skillet swinging lid flipper. Now he's a double wide on the county line.

horseback. Now he's a buckskin, 15 hands, 5-time team road champion.

some of Kansas City's favorite restaurants, live music, games, and more. And because of that, you got to be at least 21 years of age or over to win today. And, of course, if you want anything the last 30 days, you got to go ahead and sit this one out. All right. There's all the legalities. Let's check out the mind bender for today. 37% of mothers have received this as a gift. What is it? 37% of mothers have received this as a gift. What is it? Here's your clues. Clue number one, it's square. Clue number two, glass. Clue number three, some place it on the wall. And your Ed Walker bonus clue, you put a picture in it. There you go. 37% of mothers have received this as a gift. What is it? It is square, glass, some place it on the wall, and your Ed Walker bonus clue, you put a picture in it. All right, there you go. I mean, I could give you the answer, but I kind of just did, all right? Colin Tim, we'll start with you, 816-394-9400.

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5: 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Up for grabs, a pair of tickets to Taps and Tastes. That's coming up this Saturday, the 17th at Current Landing. 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

0: 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Here's another KFKF winner.
1: Hi there, it's KFKF. Number 10, who's this?
2: My name is Leslie.
1: All right, Leslie, 37% of mothers have received this as a gift. What is it?
2: Could it be a picture frame?
1: It could be a picture frame. It is a picture frame. And, man, you're on your way to what looks like a really fun time this Saturday. Taps and Tastes at Current Landing. You got a pair of tickets. You are going. Good job.
2: Fantastic.
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23: This summer brought us a long stretch of hot weather, but the cloud cover and much cooler air are going to bring down temperatures significantly. Scattered showers this afternoon with a high 67. More showers and storms early tomorrow with a high 75. I'm meteorologist Dan Holliday in the DM Injury Law Weather Center.
24: 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Brooks and Dunn's going to receive Country Music Association's Willie Nelson Lifetime Achievement Award. During the next CMA Awards in November. So they may win that, and they may win Duo of the Year. You never know. Never know. They're still rocking. Ain't no way to go. Brooks and Dunn's in KF Country.
25: Lipstick a letter across the mirror this morning. Said goodbye, baby. You left without one.

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Kansas City's best country variety, 94.1 KFKF with the green grass grows. There goes Tim McGraw. Afternoon, Chet Walker with Luke Bryan. Here's Country and She Knows It in KF Country.

Kansas City's best country variety, 94.1 KFKF. Nice to see him nominated for Male Vocalist of the Year at this year's CMAs. He well-deserved. Zach Top in South Vicinity. KFK very proud to support the Making Strides Against Breast Cancer Walk of Kansas City. That's coming up Saturday, October 24th. That's a week from this Saturday at Crown Center. 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If you'd like more information, learn how to walk and save lives. 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
21: Cloudy and cool today. We will be in the upper 60s for the high with a few showers here this afternoon. Widespread rain or a thunderstorm after midnight. Turlo near 60. You'll likely need the windshield wipers on the way to work tomorrow. More rain and thunderstorms with a high 75. Windy and 57 on Friday. I'm meteorologist Dan Holliday in the DM Injury Law Weather Center.
22: Thank you very much, Dan. Overland Park here at 65. Liberty's at 63. Blue Springs, 66. And here in the heart of Westport at 94.1 KFKF. 67 degrees. Morgan Wallen, a little help from Ernest. It's Cowgirls in KF Country.

the city's best country variety, 94.1 KFKF. He's here in a matter of weeks. November 6th and 7th at T-Mobile Center. There goes Garth Brooks standing outside the fire. And, of course, eventually his wife, Patricia Yearwood, singing background there on that. Always sounds so good. Jim's on the way up at 2 o'clock. Taps and Tastes going on this weekend. I'll have tickets for that. And the 5 with the year in your ear, 5 o'clock whistle. Great way to get home happy. Phone, keys, wallet, got them. God bless you. Have a great Wednesday.

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Kansas City's best country variety, 94.1 KFKF. 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

Vince Gill, One More Last Chance on 94.1 KFKF. I'm Jim Daniels. Last night was a doozy, especially for those of us who live up north. Power went out last night just past 7:30, didn't get restored until about noon today. Wouldn't have been so bad if it weren't for the wind. It's Ellen Langley on KFKF.

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6: One evening, I see lights. I open the door, and it's a police officer. 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
7: Roger Marshall was her doctor. 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
22: Cloudy and cool today. We will be in the upper 60s for the high with a few showers here this afternoon. Widespread rain or midnight. Low near 60. You'll likely need the windshield wipers on the way to work tomorrow. More rain and thunderstorms with a high 75. Windy and 57 on Friday. I'm meteorologist Ann Holliday in the DM Injury Law Weather Center.
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Underwood and Blown Away on 94.1 KFKF. 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

Darling, I've wasted a lot of years not seeing the real you. 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And I never took the time to let you know. 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

Kansas City's best country variety, 94.1 KFKF. My name is Jim. There's some new research out there that says young adults in America are drinking less alcohol, but adults are drinking more. Young adults call themselves sober. Older adults, now they call them amateurs. Because Riley Green, think as you drunk in KFKF.

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1: That's Good Girl from Dustin Lynch on Kansas City's Best Country Variety, 94.1 KFKF. My name is Jim. Well, Cole Swindell and his wife, Courtney, they have a little girl, and her name is Rainey Gail Swindell. Rainey is Cole's middle name. Gail is his mother's maiden name. Cole is a girl dad. Here he is on 94.1 KFKF.

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3: 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I open the door, and it's a police officer. 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
20: Off and on, chances of rain will continue for the rest of today, especially tonight into tomorrow. Thursday, showers and storms in the morning with a high 75. Turning cooler Friday, and our early morning low Saturday could be 38 degrees. I'm meteorologist Ann Holliday in the DM Injury Law Weather Center.
21: We got 66 degrees right now, just in time for Halloween weekend. 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
12: Standing by with our first check on traffic for this morning, Steve Parker in the Security Bank of Kansas City, KFKF Sky Cruiser. And I know I said this morning, I guess I'm practicing for tomorrow when I'm filling in for Dale. So let's say this afternoon now.
13: Yeah, okay, that's good. We're off to a good start here. We're sponsored by Straight Talk Wireless. And do have a little heavy traffic, but where you'd expect it. Eastbound I-70 around the Jackson Curve with that road work. And looks like northbound I-35 out of downtown across the Bond Bridge. Some slowing there, but that's about it. And no accidents working. 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

0: 94.1 KFKF, I'm Jim Daniels. It was just back in May that Lainey Wilson married Devlin Duck Hodges. How are the newlyweds?
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0: 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Always like the message from this song from Joe Nichols. Ladies, just when you think you're looking your worst, you might be taking our breath away. Give me that girl on KFKF.
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0: Give me that girl. It's Joe Nichols on Kansas City's best country variety, 94.1 KFKF. Jim Daniels, just about ready to give you a shot at winning a pair of tickets to Taps and Taste, happening this coming Saturday at Current Landing. Unlimited tastings from local breweries, distilleries, beverage makers, plus food samples from some of Kansas City's favorite restaurants. There'll also be live music, games, and a whole lot more. 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Steve?
1: 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Man, looking great right now. I say all the time, the best driving conditions we get are a day like today when it's overcast but dry, no rain. You don't have that sun glare to deal with anywhere, so it really helps. And right now, we're looking good. Just usual heavy traffic, northbound I-35 out of downtown to the Bond Bridge, eastbound I-70 slow, Jackson Curve with the road work again out past the sports complex, but no accidents. At some point, body pain may creep in and become your reality that day, but Ali's here to keep you moving. One pill gives you up to 12 hours of body pain relief. 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Steve Parker in the Security Bank of Kansas City Sky Cruiser on 94.1.

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5: Kansas City weather.
6: Off and on chances of rain will continue for the rest of today, especially tonight into tomorrow. Our low will be near 60 for Thursday. Showers and storms in the morning with a high 75. Turning cooler Friday, and our early morning low Saturday could be 38 degrees. I'm meteorologist Ann Holliday in the DM Injury Law Weather Center.
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7: Today's prize is for the 21 and over crowd. A pair of tickets to Taps and Tastes happening this Saturday at Current Landing. 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You can enjoy live music, games, and more. I'm going to share some facts about a specific year, play three number one songs from the same year. When the third number one song begins, that's when I'll start looking for caller number 10 to tell me the year in your ear. This is the year Hurricane Katrina devastated the U.S. Gulf Coast, particularly New Orleans. Harry Potter was big on the bookshelf with Harry Potter and the Half-Blood Prince, and also popular on the big screen.
12: Professor, is this all real? Or is it just happening inside my head?
7: Harry Potter and the Goblet of Fire. Here at home, the official Kansas State Quarter was issued. In our first of three number ones for this edition of Year in Your Ear, it's from Joe D. Messina. My Give a Damn's Busted on 94.1 KFKF.

It's Josh Grayson with Nothing to Lose, our second of three number ones for this edition of Year in Your Ear on 94.1 KFKF. If you're 21 or older and you'd like to go check out Taps and Taste this Saturday at Current Landing, 816-394-9400. Dial up that number right now. Beginning with caller number 10, I'm looking for the answer to Year in Your Ear. 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With our third number one, it's Keith Urban making Memories of Us on KFK.

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1: And who am I coming to the show this afternoon?
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1: Dustin, I gotta card you, man. What year were you born?
2: 86.
1: All right, you're in the clear, man. 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
2: 2005?
1: That is correct. Congratulations, man. You got a whole afternoon planned for Saturday with all kinds of breweries, distilleries, beverage makers, and some fantastic food from some of Kansas City's favorite restaurants.
2: Oh, yeah. I'm excited.
1: Now, what you might have to do, depending upon how responsible you are, you might have to track down a DD.
2: That's no problem.
1: That's right.
2: What they call an Uber store. There you go.
1: All right, man. You're a responsible young man. 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What station is that?
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20: 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How are things rolling out in the roadway? 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
21: 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A little slow past DeSalle, eastbound 435 just before State Line. Left lane blocked there at last check. Bunching up behind that. Otherwise, just really the usual heavy traffic. Eastbound I-70, you know where, around the Jackson Curve again past the stadiums. Southbound I-35 slowing down to 119th Street. With West Shore Home's fall refresh offer, you can complete your full bathroom remodel now, and they'll waive all installation costs. 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

Kansas City's best country variety, 94.1 KFKF. Jim Daniels here. 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

It's the 5 o'clock whistle on Kansas City's best country variety, 94.1 KFKF, and Hank Jr. with some advice. MYOB on KFKF. If the

0: It's the 5 o'clock whistle on Kansas City's best country variety, 94.1 KFKF, and that song always puts a smile on my Jim Daniels face. It's from the Confederate Railroad and Trashy Women. Well, you know what? If you love trash, there's a chance that that could help you win Thomas Rhett concert tickets tomorrow morning, shortly after 7, with guests a celebrity. And get you in the running for some meet and greet passes so that you can get a picture taken with Thomas, maybe even score an autograph. Yeah, that would be pretty fun, huh? Well, Dale Carter taking tomorrow morning off, so I will be back here bright and early then with a little something about trash and the ability for you to score that cool prize. That's all I can tell you. Steve Parker standing by. He can tell you about the traffic this afternoon in the Security Bank of Kansas City, KFKF Sky Cruiser. Steve?
1: All right, Jim, we're sponsored by Fox One and still looking pretty good. Not really much to complain about this afternoon, just the usual heavy traffic you deal with every day if you drive in these spots, such as northbound 435 from K-10 on up to Midland Drive with that road work ongoing, southbound I-35 slow past 119th. Seeing some heavy traffic still, eastbound I-70 out past the stadiums. Really heavier stuff through the road work there around the Jackson Curve. Southbound I-49 slow down to 155th. Stream midterm election coverage live on Fox One. 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Steve Parker in the Security Bank of Kansas City Sky Cruiser on 94.1 KFKF.
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19: Kansas City weather.
0: We have a continued chance for showers and thunderstorms tonight, overnight, and into tomorrow. Not necessarily always widespread, but it's there. Tonight's low 61, tomorrow's high 71. Right now we've got

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14: One more check on traffic with Steve Parker in the Security Bank of Kansas City, KFKF Sky Cruiser. Just before we get to Steve, though, just a heads up. Remember, Chris Stapleton in town tonight and tomorrow night at the Morton Amphitheater. So as we get closer to showtime, might find some heavy traffic on 635 and the Horizons Parkway in that area around Riverside. So just keep that in mind, especially if you're not going to the show. You might want to avoid that area. What else is going on, Steve?
15: All right, Jim, wrapping up in pretty good shape here. Haven't had an accident for a while on an interstate or major highway. A couple of stalled vehicles eastbound K-10 past Woodland. Stall on the right shoulder there, actually not slowing us down. And a stall westbound I-70 past Dan Brunt on the right shoulder. Heavier traffic is eastbound through there. Restless nights keeping you awake? Mattress Firm Sleep Experts get it. 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They make sleep easy. Steve Parker in the Security Bank of Kansas City Sky Cruiser on 94.1 KFKF.

Kansas City's best country variety, 94.1 KFKF. Thomas Rhett on his way to the Morton Amphitheater. Chance to win tickets and get in the running to win meet and greet passes shortly after 7. Now here's Joe Nichols.

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Jason Aldean, you make it easy on Kansas City's best country variety, 94.1 KFKF. I'm Jim Daniels. I'll be in for Dale Carter to try and make it as easy as possible for you to score Thomas Red concert tickets and get in the running for meet and greet passes shortly after 7 with Guess a Celebrity. Now here's Zach Johnson.

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0: 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That's what we've got on the way here in the Kansas City area. 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Today is Be Bald and Be Free Today. 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
4: 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I open the door, and it's a police officer. 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

Chris Stapleton on stage tonight and tomorrow night at the Morton Amphitheater in Riverside. 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